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1: Here's what's happening, Ottawa. Ottawa Blues Fest rolls on through July 19th at LeBreton Flats with hundreds of artists, multiple stages, and one of the biggest outdoor music festivals in the world. The Commissionaire's Ottawa Open continues through July 19th as rising golf stars compete at the Marshes Golf Club for one of the biggest events on the professional golf calendar. And if you're looking for a laugh, Comedy at the Carlton returns July 14th with a local comedy open mic showcasing fresh material and up-and-coming comedians in a relaxed Hindenburg setting. I'm Sam Hudson, and that's what's happening, Ottawa.
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2: Good morning. It's a clear drive over the Queensway and Highway 416. I'm not seeing any issues with Highway 174, and we're doing well on city streets. 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
4: Ottawa police are looking for witnesses to come forward to help in an ongoing investigation from an incident on Thursday, July 2nd. There was a 14-hour hostage situation on Finlayson Crescent in South March that resulted in a suspect being shot by an officer. Investigators are asking anyone who observed suspicious activity in that area between June 29th and July 2nd to contact police. The incident began at 7 a.m. with reports of a woman being held against her will. After hours of negotiations, the woman was rescued unharmed. A 42-year-old male suspect is accused of holding a woman at knife point and was subsequently shot by an Ottawa police officer. He was taken to hospital with non-life-threatening injuries. The SIU is investigating. 87 registered nursing positions are being cut from the Queensway Carleton Hospital in Ottawa's West End. The move is part of a plan to trim 1% of its workforce to address financial pressures. The hospital is exploring options to minimize the impact, including transfers, redeployments, and voluntary early retirements. The hospital will in total be losing approximately 160 positions, but adding an additional 119 jobs through role mixing and

0: The change in staffing models. The Queensway Carlton Hospital says it's been facing rising costs for drugs, food, supplies, salaries, and operating needs, while the funding has not kept pace. And an Angus Reid survey of 275 Canadian manufacturing companies shows that 42% of these companies indicated that they have or are considering moving production to the U.S. Of those relocating, 77% expect to make the transition within the next 2 years. The survey shows that while companies have been making short-term decisions to adapt to trade uncertainty and fluctuating tariffs, they are now forced to make longer-term investment decisions. A spokesperson for KPMG Canada said that domestic manufacturers have shown resilience over the last year, but resilience certainly has its limits. The survey also found that 57% of manufacturing firms have paused, reduced, or canceled capital investment projects. Last week, the U.S. has said it will not be renewing the Canada-U.S.-Mexico agreement in its current form, but it will stay in place as negotiations continue. From the Skywards News Center, I'm Alexis Deary.
1: 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Ottawa weather.
2: Today we warm up to a high of 30 with a 30% chance of showers, but with humidity it will feel more like 37. Overnight tonight we have a low of 20 with a 30% chance of rain. Tomorrow a high of 26 with a chance of showers and the risk of a thunderstorm. Overnight we have a low of 19 with a 60% chance of showers. And Friday a high of 27 with a 30% chance of rain. Overnight we have a low of 17 with clear skies. And that's your Skywards weather. I'm Antonia Altamonte.
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Mix and 98.5 and American Girls with Harry Styles. Good morning. It is Dylan Black, and we are halfway through the week already. Feeling good on a Wednesday morning. Today, it is going to be hot again, 37 degrees. I take a walk, I sweat. It is as simple as that. Maybe light rain, down to 20 tonight, 26 tomorrow, and more rain is expected. 27 degrees on Friday at this point, maybe a thunderstorm Saturday, 27, and sunshine. So, yeah, that is the day to look forward to, perhaps. Right now, you are waking up to roughly 19 degrees in the nation's capital. Not bad at all. So Daniel Alfredson is going to be a Maple Leaf. That sounds odd. We'll give you more details on that. We'll look at celebrity birthdays as well coming up and much more. It is the Dylan Black Show. Coolio is on the way right now. It is Alyssa Reed and Dangerous, Mix 98.5.

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0: Mix 98.5 and Coolio and Gangsta's Paradise from the 1990s. And good morning, it is the Dylan Black Show. So this guy celebrating a birthday today.
1: Wait. This one's not falling for it. This one ain't dumb. He's trying to trick us. Use your bomb. It's our last one. What else are you going to use it for?
0: Okay, Kevin Bacon is celebrating a birthday today. Big star, right? He is 68 years young. What about Joan Osborne? Remember the song, What If God Was One of Us, 1995? 64 years young. Beck, Loser, 56th. And Jaden Smith as well, 28. If you are celebrating a birthday today, happy birthday from your friends at Mix 98.5. Good morning. 19 degrees, and Miles Smith, Stargazing, is on the Dylan Black Show. Damn.

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0: Mix 98.5 and Depeche Mode, Just Can't Get Enough. Good morning. It is the Dylan Black Show. How are we feeling about Alfredson today?
1: Daniel Alfredson has his second.
0: So he's no longer going to be a part of the ongoing everyday operations here with the Sens. He is going to the Maple Leafs. Yeah, really weird to say that, right? He is going to be behind the bench in Toronto next season, so when the Maple Leafs come to town, you'll see Daniel Alfredson, the Ottawa Senators legend, behind the bench for the Maple Leafs. Of course, he retired as a Sen back in 2014 after 18 seasons and then won with Detroit, but he returned to the Sens organization in 2023 in a player development role. And later became an assistant coach, but feels kind of weird to say Daniel Alfredson, Toronto Maple Leaf. Wow. It is Olivia Dean and So Easy. Good morning. It is the Dylan Black Show on Mix 98.5.

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1: On the Queensway eastbound, expect delays from Highway 416 to Green Bank. Queensway westbound is in good shape. Highway 416 looks good. And we're doing well over our bridges in both directions. If you see something slowing things down, give us a call at 1-833-NOW-SLOW. 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And that's the latest traffic. I'm Antonia Altabonte.
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1: Today we warm up to a high of 30 with a 30% chance of showers, but with humidity it will feel more like 37. Overnight tonight we have a low of 20 with a 30% chance of rain. Tomorrow a high of 26 with a chance of showers and the risk of a thunderstorm. Overnight we have a low of 19 with a 60% chance of showers. And Friday a high of 27 with a 30% chance of rain. Overnight we have a low of 17 with clear skies. And that's your Skywards weather. I'm Antonia Altabonte.
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Good morning. It is Dylan Black. Okay, it is hot. There's no doubt about it. If you have a dog, you have to be careful because they are hot too when you take them out. You have to look for signs of heat stroke if they are panting like a lot heavy. Okay, be careful. Give them water. Don't make them go swimming. Apparently, some breeds do not like that. You'll freak them right out. Don't burn their paws on the sidewalk. Okay? Test the ground with your hand before you go on a walk and give them a haircut, but don't shave them. Apparently, some have a layer of hair that actually keep them cool. Okay? So be careful if you're taking your doggy out for a walk today. Like I said, going to be a hot one. It will feel roughly like 37 degrees today, currently 19 with Bieber and Intentions on Mix 98.5, The Dylan Black Show.

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2: It's a clear drive. Just expect delays on the Queensway eastbound from Highway 416 to about Bronson. Queensway westbound, also some light volume now starting to build through Vanier Parkway. Other than that, we're still doing well on city streets. Highway 174 westbound, just the usual slow patches through Cameron and Jeanne d'Arc Boulevard. Keep in mind, Highway 460 northbound, you will find some road work causing some delays after Roger Stevens Drive. 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And that's the latest traffic. I'm Antonia Altabonte.
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3: Ottawa police are looking for witnesses to come forward to help in an ongoing investigation from an incident on Thursday, July 2nd. There was a 14-hour hostage situation on Finlayson Crescent in South March that resulted in a suspect being shot by an officer. Investigators are asking anyone who observed suspicious activity in that area between June 29th and July 2nd to contact police. The incident began at 7 a.m. with reports of a woman being held against her will. After hours of negotiations, the woman was rescued unharmed. A 42-year-old male suspect is accused of holding a woman at knife point and was subsequently shot by an Ottawa police officer. He was taken to hospital with non-life-threatening injuries. The SIU is investigating. 87 registered nursing positions are being cut from the Queensway Carleton Hospital in Ottawa's West End. The move is part of a plan to trim 1% of its workforce to address financial pressures. The hospital is exploring options to minimize the impact, including transfers, redeployments, and voluntary early retirements. The hospital will in total be losing approximately 160 positions, but adding an additional 119 jobs through role mixing and a change in staffing models. The Queensway Carleton Hospital says it's been facing rising costs for drugs, food, supplies, salaries, and operating needs, while the funding has not kept pace. And an Angus Reid survey of 275 Canadian manufacturing companies shows that 42% of these companies indicated that they have or are considering moving production to the U.S. Of those relocating, 77% expect to make the transition within the next 2 years. The survey shows that while companies have been making short-term decisions to adapt to trade uncertainty and fluctuating tariffs, they are now forced to make longer-term investment decisions. A spokesperson for KPMG Canada said that domestic manufacturers have shown resilience over the last year, but resilience certainly has its limits. The survey also found that 57% of manufacturing firms have paused, reduced, or canceled capital investment projects. Last week, the U.S. has said it will not be renewing the Canada-U.S.-Mexico agreement in its current form, but it will stay in place as negotiations continue. From the Skywards News Center, I'm Alexis Deary.
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0: 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Ottawa weather.
2: Today we warm up to a high of 30 with a 30% chance of showers, but with humidity it will feel more like 37. Overnight tonight we have a low of 20 with a 30% chance of rain. Tomorrow a high of 26 with a chance of showers and the risk of a thunderstorm. Overnight we have a low of 19 with a 60% chance of showers. And Friday a high of 27 with a 30% chance of rain. Overnight we have a low of 17 with clear skies. And that's your Skywards weather. I'm Antonia Altabonte.
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0: Mix 98.5 and Christina Aguilera. What a Girl Wants. Good morning. It is the Dylan Black Show. After 7 a.m. and 19 degrees in the capital, warming up to 35 later on this afternoon. So the Queensway Carlton Hospital is cutting 87 registered nursing positions as part of a plan to trim 1% of its workforce to address financial pressures at the hospital. In Ottawa's West End, they say they're making these changes to staffing models, role mix, and some positions as part of the next phase in its plan. So they are reducing approximately 160 positions, but then the addition of 119 positions, the net change is about 1% of the workforce, including 87 RN positions. They're exploring every available option to minimize the impact on the people, including transfers, redeployments, and voluntary early retirements. So very difficult news in a time where you go to the emergency room and you have to sit there for 10 hours. They're cutting now. So hopefully they figure this out and perhaps readjust, and it won't be that bad. Scott Hellman is on Mix 98.5. Good morning.
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0: 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Did you know that today is National Video Game Day?
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0: So, if I go back in time, the original... Well, even before, I had a ColecoVision with my parents, right? My mom, she loved video games, and then the Nintendo Entertainment System with Mario Brothers, and I was a fan of Punch Out, Mike Tyson's Punch Out, Ghosts and Goblins. Over the years, I didn't, I don't play as often. I know my little guy Max is always playing video games, loves them, Roblox, stuff like that. Anyway, happy National Video Game Day. What a time to be alive. Here comes Ray and Where's My Husband on Mix 98.5. Good morning.

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98.5, and it said Clarity, and good morning, it is Dylan Black. Did you hear a popular Halloween house in Orleans that has raised tens of thousands of dollars for a CHEO is at risk of shutting down? A neighbor has complained to bylaw. Ottawa, the city that fun forgot, right? I mean, it is a shame, but it is what it is, and we will try to do our best to see if we can open again this year, said Brian Albert outside the home on Pine Trail or Pine Tail Terrace. We've been trying to see what we can do to see how we can continue without having to, like, upset people. Simple as that, right? So we'll see if it is going to be up and running again this upcoming Halloween season, but people complaining when they're raising money for children. Quite something. It is the weekend and blinding lights. Good morning. It is the Dylan Black Show on Mix 98.5.

0: 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Traffic.
1: We have a crash at Hunt Club Road westbound just by Cleopatra, and only one lane is open, so expect delays. The Queensway eastbound is stop and go from Highway 416 to Bronson. It looks like the issue through Parkdale has cleared. Westbound just slows from the split to Nicholas. Highway 174 westbound also volume through Jeanne d'Arc Boulevard. Absolute Comedy is Ottawa's best comedy club, featuring hilarious and professional live stand-up comedy 7 days a week. 412 Preston Street. 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That's absolutecomedy.ca. And that's the latest traffic. I'm Antonia Altavante.
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1: Today we warm up to a high of 30 with a 30% chance of showers, but with humidity it will feel more like 37. Overnight tonight we have a low of 20 with a 30% chance of rain. Tomorrow a high of 26 with a chance of showers and the risk of a thunderstorm. Overnight we have a low of 19 with a 60% chance of showers. And Friday a high of 27 with a 30% chance of rain. Overnight we have a low of 17 with clear skies. And that's your Skywards weather. I'm Antonia Altabonte.
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0: Mix 98.5 and George Harrison, good morning. It is Dylan Black as we approach 8 p.m. and your information update. So as far as the Sens were concerned on Tuesday, it was good and bad, right? Alfredsson going to the Maple Leafs in a coaching role. But what about Claude Giroux?
1: Swings that back to Giroux. Claude Giroux flips it across to Pinto, back in front for Giroux, rolling puck back, headshot, score! Claude Giroux, power play goal, the game is tied again!
0: Yeah, Claude Giroux is going to be sticking around for another year. They've come to an agreement, which is good news, because a couple of days before, there were rumors everywhere saying that Claude was going back to the Flyers. So, yeah, I guess this one-year contract extension, $2 million, and with up to $5 million in bonuses, so we're happy to have Claude stick around, I'd say. Mix 98.5, good morning.

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7: On the Queensway eastbound, we're stop and go from Highway 416 to about Bronson. The Queensway westbound is also stop and go from about Innes Road to Bronson. And Highway 460 northbound, expect construction-related volume after Roger Stevens Drive. And we are dealing with construction-related delays on Riverside Drive in both directions through Bank Street. Other than that, it looks like the crash at Hunt Club in Cleopatra has cleared. I'm just still seeing some leftover volume. This summer, get outside and commute the fun way. 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And that's the latest traffic. I'm Antonia Altabonte.
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8: Ottawa police are looking for witnesses to come forward to help in an ongoing investigation from an incident on Thursday, July 2nd. There was a 14-hour hostage situation on Finlayson Crescent in South March that resulted in a suspect being shot by an officer. Investigators are asking anyone who observed suspicious activity in that area between June 29th and July 2nd to contact police. The incident began at 7 a.m. with reports of a woman being held against her will. After hours of negotiations, the woman was rescued unharmed. A 42-year-old male suspect is accused of holding a woman at knife point and was subsequently shot by an Ottawa police officer. He was taken to hospital with non-life-threatening injuries. The SIU is investigating. 87 registered nursing positions are being cut from the Queensway Carleton Hospital in Ottawa's West End. The move is part of a plan to trim 1% of its workforce to address financial pressures. The hospital is exploring options to minimize the impact, including transfers, redeployments, and voluntary early retirements. The hospital will in total be losing approximately 160 positions, but adding an additional 119 jobs through role mixing and a change in staffing models. The Queensway Carleton Hospital says it's been facing rising costs for drugs, food, supplies, salaries, and operating needs, while the funding has not kept pace. And an Angus Reid survey of 275 Canadian manufacturing companies shows that 42% of these companies indicated that they have or are considering moving production to the U.S. Of those relocating, 77% expect to make the transition within the next 2 years. The survey shows that while companies have been making short-term decisions to adapt to trade uncertainty and fluctuating tariffs, they are now forced to make longer-term investment decisions. A spokesperson for KPMG Canada said that domestic manufacturers have shown shown resilience over the last year, but resilience certainly has its limits. The survey also found that 57% of manufacturing firms have paused, reduced, or canceled capital investment projects. Last week, the U.S. has said it will not be renewing the Canada-U.S.-Mexico agreement in its current form, but it will stay in place as negotiations continue. From the Skywards News Center, I'm Alexis Deary.
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7: Today we warm up to a high of 30 with a 30% chance of showers, but with humidity it will feel more like 37. Overnight tonight we have a low of 20 with a 30% chance of rain. Tomorrow a high of 26 with a chance of showers and the risk of a thunderstorm. Overnight we have a low of 19 with a 60% chance of showers. And Friday a high of 27 with a 30% chance of rain. Overnight we have a low of 17 with clear skies. And that's your Skywards weather. I'm Antonia Altabonte.
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1: Lady Gaga Runway Mix 98.5 Ottawa's Perfect Music Mix. Good morning. It is Dylan Black. Okay, so I guess if you're thinking about going on a date, it is a single world, apparently, at the moment. Some mistakes that you can make. We put together a list to help you out. Trying so hard to impress somebody that you forget you're also deciding if you even like them. Okay? Yeah. What about turning a conversation into a one-person podcast, which means you have to, like, ask questions and then actually listen? Going to dinner on a first date can feel like a long interview, so skip it. Try mini golf or going to a farmer's market, okay? And then after the date, forget the old wait 3 days rule. If you had a good time, send them a text. Dating is stressful enough without pretending that you're playing chess. Okay. You know what? This is why I stay single. Doesn't sound like a lot of fun out there at all. Sophia Kamara is coming up right now. I'm good. David Guetta is on Mix 98.5.

This hour of music on Mix 98.5 is dedicated to daycare providers taking care of our kids. Thanks for all you do. 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

the quarterfinals. And that means you have to wait as well for some games. You've got, I guess, a day off today. Wow, what are we going to do? So tomorrow, you've got France and Morocco. Then on Friday, you've got Spain and Belgium. And on Saturday, a couple of matches. Norway and England at 5 p.m. at 9 p.m. late night, right? Argentina and Switzerland. So is Pele still playing? Probably, I think he's retired, right? It is Olivia Dean and the man I need on Mix 98.5. Good.

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and Waves of Blue on Mix 98.5. Good morning, it is Dylan Black. Okay, so today going to be hot again, 30 degrees, 37 degrees with the Humidex. I took a walk yesterday around College Square. I was sweating and from walking. You know when you're, I was at Jurassic Kingdom a couple of days ago at Wesley Clover Parks, sweating from walking. Yeah, hot enough. Down to 20 tonight, 26 degrees. Expected on a Thursday, and more rain. Rain maybe on Friday, 27 Saturday. So Carter Brown, by the way, taking a few days off. I'm not exactly sure if we are going to have a new Rivers Rescue tomorrow. We do it on Thursday to help out the Liston Animal Hospital and, of course, the Ottawa Humane Society, trying to hook you up with a forever friend. I can tell you, you can check out last week's friend at our Instagram, our Facebook as well. But yeah, Carter, taking some well-deserved time off. And you're stuck with me on Mix 98.5. It is California Love. Good morning. It is the Dylan Black Show.

0: 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Traffic.
1: On the Queensway eastbound, we're just stop and go from Highway 416 to about Bronson. The Queensway westbound slows from the split to Nicholas. And I'm not seeing any issues with Highway 416, just the road work northbound after Roger Stevens Drive. And then we're just dealing with heavy construction-related delays on Riverside Drive and Bank Street. All other issues have cleared on city streets. Just expect construction-related delays eastbound on the QTZB Mekan from Parkdale to Booth Street. 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And that's the latest traffic. I'm Antonia Altabonte.
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1: Today we warm up to a high of 30 with a 30% chance of showers, but with humidity it will feel more like 37. Overnight tonight we have a low of 20 with a 30% chance of rain. Tomorrow a high of 26 with a chance of showers and the risk of a thunderstorm. Overnight we have a low of 19 with a 60% chance of showers. And Friday a high of 27 with a 30% chance of rain. Overnight we have a low of 17 with clear skies. And that's your Skywards weather. I'm Antonia Altabonte.
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0: Mix 98.5 and Nelly, and good morning, it is Dylan Black. So tonight, they kick off the Mike McDonald Summer Comedy Competition at Yuck Yucks.
1: Within the first 5 minutes on this trip, I would always start to fight with my two smaller brothers in the back seat, because they're like 6 years younger than I am, you know? Always fighting over the same thing. And why do I have to sit in the hump? Why do I have to sit in the hump? Shut up! Get off me! He's touching me, make him stop touching me!
0: We all loved Canadian treasure Mike McDonald, losing him a few years back. But, you know, he was an organ recipient. Got a new liver. And because of that, we had extra time with Mike. So there are funny comedians local tonight at Yuck Yucks, 1394 Richmond Road below Biagio's. They kick off this summer competition, and somebody toward the end of the summer will win. 8 p.m. is when it all gets goes down. And we do it, like I said, for beadonor.ca, very important organ donation. Shawn Mendes, and to reach you better, is on Mix 98.5. Good morning, it's the Dylan Black Show.

Mix 98.5 in Parachute Club. Good morning, it is Dylan Black. So how about this? $322,000 in change was raised at the Chio Charity Classic. Okay, golf. Pretty darn impressive. I'm not much of a golfer myself. Like I said, I sweat walking to College Square. But Chio always raising a whole pile of cash and people coming forward. Hey, guess what? I will be talking about some fantastic community initiatives after 9 o'clock. You can always email me yours if you have a big event coming up. Find me, send me a message through Facebook or Instagram. That is probably the best way to do it, but we'll get you all connected up with some things happening in our area. It is Billie Eilish and Birds of a Feather. Good morning. It is the Dylan Black Show on Mix 98.5.

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0: Left behind. Mix 98.5. Good morning. It is Dylan Black, the Dylan Black Show. Hey, this is kind of fun. In the studio right now, I have my son, Maxwell James. Good morning, Max.
1: Good morning.
0: He is here because we are going to talk quickly about National Video Game Day, video games. Max, you play video games, correct?
1: Yeah.
0: Okay. What is one of your favorite games?
1: Roblox.
0: Can you tell us about Roblox? What is it all about?
1: It's about, like, there's a lot of games in it.
0: Okay.
1: It's like a game inside of a game, and you can make games, and you can make friends.
0: Okay.
1: And, yeah.
0: So it's fun. You can make friends playing video games. What are some of your other favorite? You like the Mario Brother games?
1: Yeah, especially the old one. That one's a really fun one.
0: Like old, like daddy.
1: Yeah.
0: Like, okay, all right. Can you tell me about the game you're currently playing? You're playing a game on your Switch.
1: It's Lego Marvel, Lego Marvel Super Hero.
0: Okay. So you're going to have a fun day today because summer is happening, no school. You're going to play video games all day, Maxwell James?
1: Yeah, maybe, but I have a camp.
0: Oh, he's got a camp he's got to go to as well. So, happy National Video Game Day, Maxwell James, my son.
1: Yep.
0: Yep. It is The Cure on Mix 98.5. Good morning.

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And good morning, it is Dylan Black. Somebody is trying to sell a bag of air that was supposedly collected at Madison Square Garden during Travis and Taylor's wedding. Apparently, though, they've taken down the listing. They wanted $50,000 for it, but on a related note, a website called nycgarbage.com. So NewYorkCityGarbage.com was selling trash that might have come from the wedding or its guests, including fabric, soda can pops, $25 a piece, and, sold out. So that is the world that we are in. Taylor and I Knew It, I Knew You on Mix 98.5. 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
1: Here's what's happening, Ottawa. Ottawa Blues Fest rolls on through July 19th at LeBreton Flats with hundreds of artists, multiple stages, and one of the biggest outdoor music festivals in the world. 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And if you're looking for a laugh, Comedy at the Carlton returns July 14th with a local comedy open mic showcasing fresh material and up-and-coming comedians in a relaxed Hindenburg setting. I'm Sam Hudson, and that's what's happening, Ottawa.
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8: Today we warm up to a high of 30 with a 30% chance of showers, but with humidity it will feel more like 37. Overnight tonight, we have a low of 20 with a 30% chance of rain. Tomorrow, a high of 26 with a chance of showers and the risk of a thunderstorm. Overnight, we have a low of 19 with a 60% chance of showers. And Friday, a high of 27 with a 30% chance of rain. Overnight, we have a low of 17 with clear skies. And that's your Skywards weather. I'm Antonia Altamonte.
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0: Mix 98.5 and Chapel Roan. And good luck, babe. Today, Kevin Bacon is celebrating a birthday.
1: This one's not falling for it. This one ain't dumb. He's trying to trick us. Use your bomb. It's our last one. What else are you going to use it for?
0: Okay, Tremors, 1990, remember? So Kevin Bacon today is celebrating his 68th birthday. And you've also got Beck, the guy behind the song Loser, 56 years young. And as well, David Corriswet. Am I saying that right? Superman. Yeah, he's 33. And I probably said his name wrong, but happy birthday if you're celebrating today. It is the weekend, and save your tears on Mix 98.5. It is the Dylan Black Show.

Rihanna on Mix 98.5. It is the Dylan Black Show. Good morning. So if you drive an hour toward Montreal, you land in Fanclykill, Ontario, and my friend Andre from Wemet Farms Adventure has announced they have this giant maze, a corn maze, right? And this year, the maze is in honor of 150 years ago, Alexander Graham Bell invented the telephone. Very cool. So you've got a pumpkin patch that happens, of course, in the fall, memories that last, fresh air, good times, Wemet Farms Adventure. Very cool. I went last year, and you get lost in that maze in the best possible way. It is Sam Drysdale on Mix 98.5.

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1: Daniel Alfredson has his second.
0: So how are we feeling about a Daniel Alfredson going to the Maple Leafs in a coaching role? I know, right? There really isn't much more to say about this. I guess that hasn't already been said. Daniel, of course, a legend in Ottawa. And it kind of feels like you lose Brady, like he asked to leave. Then Daniel takes a job with the Maple Leafs. How are you feeling as a Sens fan today? Of course, the good news, Claude Giroux signed on for another year. Will they give him the C for his sweater, perhaps? Kim Mitchell is on Mix 98.5.

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1: When your legs don't work like they used to before, and I can't sweep you off of your feet,

and Sheeran on Mix 98.5. Good morning, it is Dylan Black. You know, it is going to be a fun story when it is about a man who calls himself Snake the Bigfoot Hunter. He says his real name, Charles, sounds less cool, so he goes by Snake. Back in 2024, he said he found Sasquatch's remains in New York. Since then, he claims he went to Cornell University, got the DNA tested, and the results show that it's half Neanderthal, half human. Snake even gave the alleged Sasquatch a name, Dak. Dak. Okay, obviously, there are some people that are saying, not real, like everybody. A hoax, right? But Cornell, they haven't confirmed either whether or not this DNA testing took place. So we're still on the search for Bigfoot. Snake might get the job done. Maybe not. Lewis Capaldi and Survive is on Mix 98.5.

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'Cause I can do it with a broken heart. 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
2: Today we warm up to a high of 30 with a 30% chance of showers, but with humidity it will feel more like 37. Overnight tonight we have a low of 20 with a 30% chance of rain. Tomorrow a high of 26 with a chance of showers and the risk of a thunderstorm. Overnight we have a low of 19 with a 60% chance of showers. And Friday a high of 27 with a 30% chance of rain. Overnight we have a low of 17 with clear skies. And that's your Skywards weather. I'm Antonia Altabonte.
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Mix 98.5 and the Bengals. And a fantastic throwback on this Wednesday morning, halfway through the week. Walk Like an Egyptian, and I'm Dylan Black. It is the Dylan Black Show until noon, as always. We've got 30 degrees for a high today. Going to feel like 37 with that Humidex, however. Maybe rain tonight. Rain, a risk of a thunderstorm tomorrow, Thursday, and 26, 27 degrees Friday, 27 on Saturday. And looking like a pretty good weekend weather-wise. Like, yeah, highs around 27 Saturday, Sunday, sun, cloud. 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

Spoons on Mix 98.5. They were supposed to be here a week ago today, but the rain, it happened. It was supposed to be Men Without Hats and the Spoons and the Box, Byward Market. And then we got 118 millimeters of rain. So maybe it will be rescheduled to Canada Day 2027. You have to wait for these good things in life. Lady Gaga is coming up. It is Tyler Shaw and Run to You. Good morning. It is the Dylan Black Show on Mix 98.5.

Mix 98.5 and Lady Gaga Abracadabra. The Vanier Latin Festival is coming. Music, culture, a flavor as well. And the date is August 2nd. You have some time to get this into your calendar. You can come for the culture and stay for the experience. All countries, one family, and you are invited, okay? So, yeah, in Vanier, August 2nd, 2026. And I mention this event because if you message me on Instagram, Facebook, at Dylan Black Radio, and you have a cool community event coming up, I would love to talk about it on the radio. A charity? Are you involved in a great organization? Talk to me, okay? It is Hideaway on Mix 98.5. Good morning. It is the Dylan Black Show.

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1: 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Good morning. It is Dylan Black. Okay, Blues Fest kicks off tomorrow night at La Breton Flats, filling the air with the music. And it runs until the 19th with Cody Johnson, Limp Bizkit, The Lumineers, Ella Langley, Sheryl Crow, Gwen Stefani, The Guess Who. What a lineup. A part of Ottawa's 200 celebrations, marking the 200th anniversary of our city. And they're hosting a special day of programming July 19th, free programming during the day as well. Ottawa Blues Fest, the website, if you're thinking about tickets. Burton Cummings, Randy Bachman, wrapping things up. That'll be kind of fun on the 19th. The Guess Who, still doing it. It is Savage Garden and truly, madly, deeply, Mix 98.5.

Mix 98.5 and Alias. Good morning. It is Dylan Black. So if you're turning 50, okay, we're going back to 1976 for this one. I guess the most popular baby names from 1976 for boys: Michael, Jason, Christopher, James, and David. For girls: Jennifer, Amy, Melissa, Heather, and Angela. So are you one of the most popular baby names from 50 years ago? Wow. Hard to believe. We could be near that age, right? It is Taylor Swift and Elizabeth Taylor on Mix 98.5, Ottawa's Perfect Music Mix.

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0: 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Ottawa weather.
4: Today we warm up to a high of 30 with a 30% chance of showers, but with humidity it will feel more like 37. Overnight tonight we have a low of 20 with a 30% chance of rain. Tomorrow a high of 26 with a chance of showers and the risk of a thunderstorm. Overnight we have a low of 19 with a 60% chance of showers. And Friday a high of 27 with a 30% chance of rain. Overnight we have a low of 17 with clear skies. And that's your Skywards weather. I'm Antonia Altabonte.
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levitating. Levitating on Mix 98.5 and Dua Lipa. So how about this? You've got food basics coming to replace the Metro at the Southgate Shopping Center. Okay? The Metro at Bank and Hunt Club will close on August 13th, and food basics will open sometime in the fall, but no opening date was announced. So if you're a fan of food basics and you're in that area, a lot of green going on with food basics, right? Yeah, but you can look forward to them opening up in the fall. It is the weekend and Can't Feel My Face on Mix 98.5.

Jason Derulo, Want Me on Mix 98.5. Have you heard about A Company of Fools Theater? A Midsummer Night's Dream is taking place until the 15th of August at different parks around the city. I've seen it a bunch of times here. Centerpoint Park is where I've attended tonight. They are at Galandriel Park, Greenboro on the 9th, Westboro Kiwanis Park on the 11th, and yeah, A Midsummer Night's Dream. Now, the cool part is it is free to attend, but they do ask for a donation if you're able to help out. Fools.ca if you want more information. Very cool. Outdoors, right? 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

Mix 98.5 and Three Doors Down, Kryptonite. It was a pleasure earlier. I had my son Max on the radio talking about his love for video games. It is National Video Game Day. Roblox and Mario Brothers, and even my mom loved video games. Who doesn't love a good video game? So enjoy during this summer day, as it will feel like, what, 35 degrees with the hot, the heat, the Humidex. Woo! Hey, Carter, I believe, is on holidays for the remainder of the week, but we do have Ottawa's perfect music mix all day long at work. Thank you for tuning in. 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Okay, thank you. Hey, Love Inc., and you are a superstar. Have a great day. It is the Dylan Black Show. I'm back in again tomorrow morning on Mix 98.5.

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8: Today we warm up to a high of 30 with a 30% chance of showers, but with humidity it will feel more like 37. Overnight tonight we have a low of 20 with a 30% chance of rain. Tomorrow a high of 26 with a chance of showers and the risk of a thunderstorm. Overnight we have a low of 19 with a 60% chance of showers. And Friday a high of 27 with a 30% chance of rain. Overnight we have a low of 17 with clear skies. And that's your Skywards weather. I'm Antonia Altabonte.
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2: Ottawa weather.
10: Today we warm up to a high of 30 with a 30% chance of showers, but with humidity it will feel more like 37. Overnight tonight we have a low of 20 with a 30% chance of rain. Tomorrow a high of 26 with a chance of showers and the risk of a thunderstorm. Overnight we have a low of 19 with a 60% chance of showers. And Friday a high of 27 with a 30% chance of rain. Overnight we have a low of 17 with clear skies. And that's your Skywards weather. I'm Antonia Altamonte.
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6: Today we warm up to a high of 30 with a 30% chance of showers, but with humidity it will feel more like 37. Overnight tonight we have a low of 20 with a 30% chance of rain. Tomorrow a high of 26 with a chance of showers and the risk of a thunderstorm. Overnight we have a low of 19 with a 60% chance of showers. And Friday a high of 27 with a 30% chance of rain. Overnight we have a low of 17 with clear skies. And that's your Skywards weather. I'm Antonia Altadonte.
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8: Overnight tonight, we have a low of 19 with a 30% chance of showers and the risk of a thunderstorm. Tomorrow, a high of 26 with a 30% chance of rain and the risk of a thunderstorm. Overnight, we have a low of 19 with a 60% chance of showers. And Friday, a high of 27 with a 30% chance of rain. Overnight, we have a low of 17 with clear skies. And that's your Skywards weather. I'm Antonia Altabonte.
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0: 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Traffic.
2: I am seeing a pair of crashes on the 417, one eastbound at Carling, one westbound at Maitland, and in town right now I am seeing a few ongoing issues to be aware of. There is an ongoing crash at Mitch Owens just after Spratt Road, also the Vanier Parkway headed northbound after Coventry dealing with an ongoing crash there. Expect some heavy volume on the way into Gatineau, particularly at the McDonald Cartier Bridge as we continue to deal with an ongoing crash at the Guy Lafleur Highway at Rue Saint-Louis. The rest of your bridges are also dealing with some stop-and-go volume. 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And that's the latest traffic. I'm Nate Hashro.
0: 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Ottawa weather.
3: Overnight tonight, we have a low of 19 with a 30% chance of showers and the risk of a thunderstorm. Tomorrow, a high of 26 with a 30% chance of rain and the risk of a thunderstorm. Overnight, we have a low of 19 with a 60% chance of showers. And Friday, a high of 27 with a 30% chance of rain. Overnight, we have a low of 17 with clear skies. And that's your Skywards weather. I'm Antonia Altabonte.
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7: I am seeing a pair of crashes on the 417, one eastbound at Carling, one westbound at Maitland, and in town right now. I am seeing a few ongoing issues to be aware of. There is an ongoing crash at Mitch Owens just after Spratt Road. Also, the Vanier Parkway headed northbound after Coventry, dealing with an ongoing crash there. Expect some heavy volume on the way into Gatineau, particularly at the McDonald Cartier Bridge, as we continue to deal with an ongoing crash at the Guy Lafleur Highway at Rue Saint-Louis. The rest of your bridges are also dealing with some stop-and-go volume. 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And that's the latest traffic. I'm Dan Tashro.
0: 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Ottawa weather.
8: Overnight tonight, we have a low of 19 with a 30% chance of showers and the risk of a thunderstorm. Tomorrow, a high of 26 with a 30% chance of rain and the risk of a thunderstorm. Overnight, we have a low of 19 with a 60% chance of showers. And Friday, a high of 27 with a 30% chance of rain. Overnight, we have a low of 17 with clear skies. And that's your Skywards weather. I'm Antonia Altabonte.
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0: 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Traffic.
2: Your highways are problem-free right now, just dealing with some stop-and-go volume in town. I am seeing multiple collisions. That includes eastbound Hunt Club and Hawthorne, the intersection of Old Richmond Road and West Hunt Club. We're also dealing with an ongoing crash at the intersection of Ramseyville and Leitrim, and expect delays on all bridges on the way into Gatineau. This summer, get outside and commute the fun way. 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And that's the latest traffic. I'm Dan Tashiro.
0: 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Ottawa weather.
3: Overnight tonight, we have a low of 19 with a 30% chance of showers and the risk of a thunderstorm. Tomorrow, a high of 26 with a 30% chance of rain and the risk of a thunderstorm. Overnight, we have a low of 19 with a 60% chance of showers. And Friday, a high of 27 with a 30% chance of rain. Overnight, we have a low of 17 with clear skies. And that's your Skywards weather. I'm Antonia Altabonte.
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1: Here's what's happening, Ottawa. 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And if you're looking for a laugh, Comedy at the Carlton returns July 14th with a local comedy open mic showcasing fresh material and up-and-coming comedians in a relaxed Hindenburg setting. I'm Sam Hudson, and that's what's happening, Ottawa.
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0: 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Traffic.
10: We are dealing with an ongoing crash eastbound on the 417 at the split. The rest of your highway is dealing with their usual stop and go volume. If you are headed westbound at Hunt Club just after Hawthorne, there is an ongoing crash. We're also still dealing with that ongoing collision at the intersection of Old Richmond Road and West Hunt Club. As for your bridges on the way into Gatineau, those continue to be at a standstill. If you see anything that we missed, feel free to call or text 1-833-NOW-SLOW. 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WildernessTours.com. And that's the latest traffic. I'm Dan Tashro.
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11: Overnight tonight, we have a low of 19 with a 30% chance of showers and the risk of a thunderstorm. Tomorrow, a high of 26 with a 30% chance of rain and the risk of a thunderstorm. Overnight, we have a low of 19 with a 60% chance of showers. And Friday, a high of 27 with a 30% chance of rain. Overnight, we have a low of 17 with clear skies. And that's your Skywards weather. I'm Antonia Altabonte.
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2: 417 dealing with stop and go volume in town. I am seeing multiple collisions that'll cause delays. That includes southbound Prince of Wales just after Hunt Club. We're also dealing with an ongoing crash at the intersection of Baseline and Woodruff. If you're on the way into Gatineau, we're not seeing anything that'll slow you down. 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
3: Overnight tonight, we have a low of 19 with a 30% chance of showers and the risk of a thunderstorm. Tomorrow, a high of 26 with a 30% chance of rain and the risk of a thunderstorm. Overnight, we have a low of 19 with a 60% chance of showers. And Friday, a high of 27 with a 30% chance of rain. Overnight, we have a low of 17 with clear skies. And that's your Skywards weather. I'm Antonia Altabonte.
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2: On the Queensway, you will just find volume in both directions, eastbound and westbound, from Parkdale to about Green Bank. City Street's also a crash now at Hunt Club and Hawthorne, also an accident at Colonel By Drive and Main Street, and it looks like we're dealing with an issue near Baseline and Woodruff. Hertz Rent-A-Car keeps you moving, plus get a special offer when you book at hertz.ca/radio. And that's the latest traffic. 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
2: Overnight tonight, we have a low of 19 with a 30% chance of showers and the risk of a thunderstorm. Tomorrow, a high of 26 with a 30% chance of rain and the risk of a thunderstorm. Overnight, we have a low of 19 with a 60% chance of showers. And Friday, a high of 27 with a 30% chance of rain. Overnight, we have a low of 17 with clear skies. And that's your Skywards weather. I'm Antonia Altabonte.
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1: Waking up next to you. 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